58 Metro. 58. Chisago County has a vehicle versus motorcycle serious injury crash on Lincoln. If you can create an event, I'll be assisting.

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1: Copy, 1907.
2: Rescue calls for a driving complaint southbound 35 WF42, KF42. It is a white van chasing

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1: Lincoln Trail and Hillshire Avenue. It's going to be a rollover along with a serious injury and air carriers en route.
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0: 508.
1: County's requesting a recon to come out for this.
0: Copy, does East Metro have a recon on Metro Station Fargo County? On
2: 244, we'll have recon in the East. Can you call the on call?
0: Yes, sir. I'm 1912.

return of 4570 cars, information on a driving complaint, southbound 494 on Highway 7. Vehicle described as a red Chevy pickup truck, unknown 28. Tailgating, driving towards reporting party aggressively, revving engine to get people to move over, information at 1914.

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1: What's your 20?
0: We're northbound 37 Old Shock. Reach for the top of speed, plate Tom Charles, Mary 383, it's a Kia SUV. Speed through 95, ID is unknown.
1: Tom Charles, Mary 333?
0: 383, we're still northbound, coming up to Kill Group, taking Kill Group.

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1: I'm running there, I'll take one.

0: 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In-and-out patient, conscious breathing, found on the floor at 1920.
1: North Street North, Box 439, on fire off score, time 1920, Medic 322, 1438 County Road C East, Harmony Garden Field Nursing, fall injury, cross streets, Barclay Street North, and Hazelwood Street North, Box 439, on fire off score, time 1920.

0: 2071 Spruce Place. Caller's rambling. Just keeps repeating that she doesn't want to die there. Declining medics. It's declining crisis as well.
1: Okay.
0: 1923.

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0: Yes, please.
1: 2600-8247.

Lake Elmo Station 1 Rescue. 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Time is 19:34.

0: 4484. I have two juveniles running to the west. We'll be stopping out with them. Correction, north.
1: Have any juveniles running to the north?

0: 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For you and SP472, the victim, Dave Call, I just sent him your information in a cat message.
1: Copy.

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1: On the traffic pursuit, Minneapolis found the car dumped. 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
1: 10-4, and I'll air it out of that 5317 3rd Avenue South. Thank you, Bravery.
0: I have a patient in Roseau.
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1: Confirm, Miller is 1933. Also, I'm thinking, do we want to try and get flight back overhead, see if we can see anybody running?
2: If they're not busy, why not?

0: North Fence on fire. Medical response. 2516 14th Avenue East. Fall injury. Cross Street. Helen Street North. And Margaret Street North. Box 444. On fire off 4. Time 1944. North Fence on fire. Medical response. 2516 14th Avenue East. Fall injury. Cross Street. Helen Street North. And Margaret Street North. Box 444. On fire off 4. Time 1944.
1: We're in the area staging. What is Lakeview?
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1: I had a driving complaint with a follower, eastbound 5 from Audubon.
0: I copy that. Scott's been hearing a driving complaint northbound 169 from Old Brick at this point. I'm actually heading that way right now.
1: Okay, I don't have that caller. I have a caller for the one I just aired.
0: Copy that. It's just been on Scott. It hasn't been on our channel yet. Metro, I'm just hitting westbound 424 right now. I can meet you on TAC for that driving complaint.

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0: 3, 2, 3, 3, 3, 3, 3, 3, 3, 3, 3, 3, 3, 3, 3, 3, 3, 3, 3, 3, 3, 3, 3, 3, 3, 3, 3, 3, 3, 3, 3, 3, 3, 3, 3, 3, 3, 3, 3, 3, 3, 3, 3, 3, 3, 3, 3, 3, 3, 3, 3, 3, 3, 3, 3, 3, 3, 3, 3, 3, 3, 3, 3, 3, 3, 3, 3, 3, 3, 3, 3, 3, 3, 3, 3, 3, 3, 3, 3, 3, 3, 3, 3, 3, 3, 3, 3, 3, 3, 3, 3, 3, 3, 3, 3, 3, 3, 3, 3, 3, 3, 3, 3, 3, 3, 3, 3, 3, 3, 3, 3, 3, 3, 3, 3, 3, 3, 3, 3, 3, 3, 3, 3, 3, 3, 3, This is Greer at 375 Work. ECO alarm sounding, no symptoms. They are evacuating. They do have gas appliances.
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0: 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I would appreciate it.
1: 23. Checking status.
2: Go for it.
1: Gotta go for 23.
3: Southbound 35W, just south of Stinson.
2: 658, how are you going around?
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0: Standby.

0: I showed 45-50 cars on for a 1050 southbound 35W at Highway 55.
1: Five four 94 Dowling.
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1: Everything good?
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0: This is advised to have a call on Penny. Sir, there's a 911 hang up at 2370 Ariel. On callback, there's a male and female that have been fighting outside in a parking lot for about 30 minutes.
1: Yeah, I mean, you can clear the squad support and we'll be all three of us in route.
0: Copy, thank you. 2042.
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0: 4484.
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1: 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I get back.
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0: 706-09, hold Westlake. We're good. Back on eastbound 94 from that lane.
1: 10-4, sir, are you following, like, a driving complaint, or what are we doing here?
0: Must be a burglary warrant vehicle.
1: 10-4, do you have the plate?
0: Minnesota Robert Edward Nora, 260.
1: 10-4.
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0: 8197. The TC hasn't started medics yet. Would you like me to, just in case?
1: 8197, affirmative. Thank you, say bye.
0: Copy that. 2048.

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1: 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You're route to Main Street, correct?
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1: He's coming right at you. He's on the right shoulder, wrong way.
0: Copy. 538 Metro, he's coming right towards us. We are under the shoulders here on the right side.
1: And he just passed you?

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1: Yeah, we need them. You merge into this call.
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1: 7-3, go for it. Sir, complaint 1817 Cedar Ave. Callers out inside apartment 302, but while they were on a walk outside, a male approached in a vehicle and was yelling and harassing the caller. I don't have a vehicle description, just a white male, early 20s, wearing blue jeans, no shirt, possibly had a pocket knife in his hand.
0: I think he's supposed to copy.
1: 2102.
2: Routine is fine, thank you.
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1: Copy.

0: in Family Car. It's just information here from in Minneapolis. They were behind a vehicle involved in a gun pointing incident that has Iowa plates. Palatine Lincoln 267. This will be a Gray Ford Escape. Would like to advise that parties are armed inside, possibly with machine guns. They no longer have eyes on the vehicle. Again, information only last seen eastbound 94 from 280, 2105.
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0: 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They're looking for mutual aid.
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0: 7 Pierce, what's your report?
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2: Southwest parking lot. Tom, John, Zebra, 647.
1: I'm sorry, is that 617 or 647?
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1: Go ahead.
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0: Captures there's a vehicle. There's just kids on foot at the park. I didn't see anyone when I drove by. Got people. I'll just roll the area a little bit. Copy.

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0: copy two again, just for information. 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
0: I don't think we have anything right now.
1: Okay.

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3: 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Vehicle did a U-turn on the highway and jumped the curb. Info 2118.

0: Can you come back?
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1: Down
2: yeah, here. Come, I'm on the south side of 1809.

0: Angel One. On scene, three-story residential nursing home facility. Nothing showing from Alpha side. Building alarms do not appear to be activated at this time. We'll be on investigating. Engine 1 will have East Avenue Command.
1: Matamita, Engine 1 is on scene. Three-story, nothing showing from side Alpha. Engine 1 has command. 2120.
2: What's your fine?
3: 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I'm behind one that was doing over 100, locking it at 94.

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1: We've been canceled by PD and on the medical. We need to go to station 1A, that's where it is.
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2: So we're stopping just before the boulevard, eastbound 694, right shoulder.
3: Stopping before the boulevard, 2121.

0: 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Box not found, on Firehouse 4, time 2123, Medic 912, 6395 132nd Street North, Hugo, Salinger, Cross Street, Goodview Avenue North, and Heavy Circle North. Box not found, on Firehouse 4, time 2123.
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1: 6-5-8.
0: 53 vehicles stall on the right hand shoulder, northbound 94, just at 53rd, waiting on 8 toll.
1: 21, Prince, yeah.
2: We're gonna have to go out of the way.
3: We just
2: to get in center safe.
0: I couldn't understand you on that one. What did you say?
2: I copy. I'll tell him later.
1: Before you on.
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0: Do you see A45 in that any site in my event for now I'm on?
1: Yes, I do.
0: Sounds good. Just something on my end. Lieutenant.
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2: Code 4, what was the rest?
3: 635, can I have one in custody, 56, can you start the test, please?
2: 2133.
0: This information, all in a driving complaint, must phone 494 from 212, described as two motorcycles, unknown colors, unknown 28, going 120, info at 534.
1: Delay, 4 minute time delay, last seen headed eastbound 36 from 35E, black pickup truck, unknown 28, vehicle seen swerving, unable to maintain a lane, passing on the shoulder, and nearly hitting other vehicles, information 2134.

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0: 4135. Happy 1880 birds flying to a west.

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1: What?
0: Just checking your status.
1: 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Is that the green fire contained in the total top?
0: 2137.

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0: For disturbance, 2364 Mayland Court, so a loud dog barking and a party.
1: Squad's copy the date.
0: 2339.
1: Three five six. Can you grant me a stall cell phone 35 EX IU down the left and then start Twin Cities for a custody tow? Over hours, all at the plate once I get flipped around for it.
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I went onto their website, and it looks like they have a whole summer music series. Bunch of dates in June, July, and August.

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0: 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I'll be en route along with those squads looking for a missing.
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0: 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They did not get a response.
1: Vaccine response, and Maple Ridge, 1800 English Street North, area of refuge alarm, Cross Street, English Street, and Whitney Avenue East, Box 529, on Fire Ops 5, time 2144, Maple Recall vaccine response, and Maple Ridge, 1800 English Street North, area of refuge alarm, Cross Street, English Street, and Whitney Avenue East, Box 529, on Fire Ops 5, time 2144.

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1: You said everything, command. 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
3: Cottagecraft Station 1A, for fire alarm sounding at 6910 102nd Street South. Time of your stage is 2148.

0: Miami Engine 1. On scene, two-story residential structure. Appears to be a partially put out bonfire on the Charlie side. No active fire at this time. We'll be out contacting homeowners. You can show Engine 1 Hardwick Command. 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
1: 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No active fire at this time. We can clear the all call and you'll have command, 2150.
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0: 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They did not call it in, but according to the DNR website, only campfires are allowed to stay.
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3: 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Out investigating, we'll be in command 2156.
4: Here, trying to pass everybody, couldn't stay in the lane. 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

verifier's information on driving plate when I see northbound 35 from Quinwood Trail. Subscribe to the Black on the Day Elantra plate, Tom Lincoln John 083 does come back to 2017 Black Elantra out of Prior Lake. Vehicle unable to maintain its lane, swerving out on multiple lanes and varying speeds. Information at 2157.

0: P6.
1: Evening, Sanchez.
0: Tony 58.
2: Northbound 61 at Whitaker, Wisconsin fleet plate 47041 Alpha.
3: 61 at Whitaker.

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0: You control all Hugo fire units, clear the checkpoint call.
1: Copy, all Hugo units are clear, 2202.
2: Your car looks like a dark colored SUV, westbound 36 near Arcade, that's currently with driving with its hazards on in the right lane.
3: 356-52 on Plato.
4: Trooper 9, actually looks like a dark gray Prius. Right shoulder, and he's almost getting hit again by traffic. Just coming on our Arcade now.
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0: 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Northbound 35E at Deerwood. Looking for a black Acura MDX.
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2: M1225 Eldridge Avenue West, lift assist, cross streets, Fernwood Street North, and Dollard Avenue. 488, on fire ops 4, time 2207, medic 610, 1225 Eldridge Avenue West, lift assist, cross streets, Fernwood Street North, and Dollard Avenue North, box 488, on fire ops 4, time 2207.

0: Metro SP452 and 472, that plate on that vehicle is going to be Robert Tom 345. It's going to come back to a 2020 black Acura MDX out of Apple Valley. Vehicle is currently in the right-hand shoulder with its hazards on.
1: Got it.
0: 22 away. .602, checking your status.
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0: 6 Metro. Go ahead. Vehicle going to be west of Edgar Tower, which is by Arcade.
1: It'll be west of Arcade.
0: Come.
1: Yes, sir.
0: Hey.
1: 2600.

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0: Woodbury Station 3AF for BLS level bleed at 7008 Lake Road, Unit 222. Time of your page is 2214.
1: I'm northbound 61 north of Cedar. You mind swinging for lights?
2: Yeah, I'll be right there.

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1: 356.
0: Update this to a stall, Lieutenant.
1: Squad clear, 2215. Break. Metro to the cars and route to the domestic northbound 358 Deerwood. Just want to let you know this sounds like there is a mental health disorder involved, and this may have been a mental, a medical transport. Dakota County has medics en route.
2: Got it.
1: 2215.
2: Thank you.

0: Michelle driving plane last seen southbound 601 from Highway 36. Described as silver Ford Focus with older model plate. Sam King Charles 431. Does come back to a 2006 silver Ford Focus at St. Paul. Vehicle is unable to maintain the lane, swerving over lane lines. 5 minute time delay until 2216.
1: And broke their leg, but medics were declined.
2: Copy.
1: Okay, 17.
2: I am out in front of that area of the domestic on 61 right now. Is that suspect on scene?
1: Brandon, I will try and clarify what that means.
2: Copy, I'm going to clear shortly. I'll be out there.
1: Copy.
3: Copy, thank you. 2217.

0: or selling their unlimited keys.
1: Yep, I'll be there shortly. I'll get them for you.
2: I'm in route 2.
3: And 9171, TC confirmed. Suspect is still on scene, aware police have been called. It's going to be a Gilbert Cantel, black male, 35, shirtless, wearing black shorts.
0: 7-1, cabbies. I'll be out shortly.
2: 4474.
3: Can
2: you actually show me how to head 1301 Industrial Boulevard, Minneapolis?

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1: Go for traffic, 22-19.
0: Rear Battalion 2, initial report.
1: TC just added that the parties were physically arguing and that suspect rolled on top of the caller and broke her leg, still declining medics.
0: Going, there's no strobes going off. I'll be out investigating, trying to figure out where it's coming from. Rear Battalion 2 has command. Continue the assignment. I'll be switching to Woodbury Fire Ops.
1: You're on scene of a medium-sized strip mall, nothing showing, no strobes. Battalion Chief 2 is command, out investigating, 2220.
0: Dispatch Valley 3 Command, I don't suppose you have a business name, do you?
1: There was no business name, no suite number.
0: We're engine 11 on scene.
1: Engine 11's on scene, 2221.

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0: Sir, who are you?

0: 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Southbound W, ramp 2, DLR.
1: 6582266. 4852. 22. It would be the Delta exposure is the one that the strobe's going off. I'm in the drive down there. Engine 11, go ahead. You're going to need to one all the way. It would be like the nail shot, maybe? All the way on the, like, the Delta side.
2: Yeah, we walked past the nail shop. We didn't see anything in the front door. Are you seeing something on the back side?
1: Yeah, there's a strobe going off in Charlie's side, right where the nail shop would be.
2: Yeah, we'll meet you on that side.
1: I'm going to drive back there.

0: 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Thank you.
1: Copy.
2: Definitely have water flow back here. 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Copy, we'll work our way back. 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

0: Valley 2, Engine 11. Go ahead, Engine 11. There's a Carmine's employee here who's able to get us in the back. He's grabbing the key right now.
1: Perfect, thank you.

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1: 464 Dallas. 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
0: 464.
1: I'll be out of this crash on DLR.
0: 228.
2: Can you please go this morning? Go this morning.
3: I'm sorry, there was feedback. I caught you change it to warrant and what?
2: I'll be clear for it.
3: I copy, thank you.
4: 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Unknown injuries. Highway 36 eastbound at Osgood. Time of your pages, 2229.
1: No, we're good. He ended up in this parking lot here just to the west of the ramp itself.

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0: 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Nothing showing side alpha. Investigating, G503 has command. 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
1: We're staged for the Legion Ave in Lake Elmo Park. Do you have any update on us getting through them?
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0: 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And which Bayport unit is en route?
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0: Copy, Captain 4, you are en route. 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
1: 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RL's got a misdemeanor domestic warrant out of Hennepin.
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2: Can we get a second tow to this crash up on DLR? It'll be for a big SUV.
1: 10-4 is nowhere there yet.
2: 464 is Miller back there.
1: Mm-hmm.

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1: Number 2242.
2: Three, five, six, 504.
3: Approved, 504.
2: I'm just getting on scene. Do you need me anywhere for traffic control?
3: I don't think anyone in particular is sending traffic in the left lane.

0: 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Yeah, we'll take you here.
1: Okay, start from the
2: dispatch copies, 2643.
3: 2602. You guys have a Sirius or is it 5-4?
0: Sirius.
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0: 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This car is an older model Toyota Camry, Sam Edward John, 279, comes back to 2014, Toyota Camry, white color, out of St. Paul. Reporting party said they were getting high off of balloons and watched them swerve. Information, 2244.
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2: 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Ex-boyfriend might be following her while she was en route to work in Little Canada and is concerned that he might be back en route to her apartment here, damaging property. He drives a silver company truck. That's the only description we have.

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one, sick person, cross street, Cross Avenue East, and no cross street, box 527, on Firehouse 4, time 2245, Med 311, 1870 East Shore Drive North, shores of Lake Salem, sick person, cross street, Cross Avenue East, and no

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0: of her, a person laying on the ground next to a black BMW, southbound 35E at the end of the ramp for Victoria.
1: 472 even.
0: Medical and locals are not precautionary.
1: Great, thank you.
0: 2248. Go to the hospital. Staff is trying to find her right now. Thank you. 4484. 4484. 5377. 77, you're clear?
2: 77, copy. Thank you.

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0: Come on.
1: So the bicyclist was going across the crosswalk. He did not have the green to go across. It looks like almost immediately after the crash, the two that were in the turn lane got to go. They got a green. But what we can confirm is that the pedestrian crossing was red.
0: Okay, but you cannot confirm if the vehicle passing through had a green?
1: Correct.
0: Copy that. We'll take a video request, and you can send it to 675.
1: Will do.
0: And if you copy 30, last question. Were they crossing the, I guess I'd call it the western crosswalk or the eastern crosswalk of Osgood?
2: Looks like that vehicle's going to just be on the ramp southbound 35E to Victoria Street, and it appears like they are just working on the vehicle.
3: Okay, all four work team.
2: Turn 4, turn 251.
0: Awesome. I appreciate you. Back to the name.
1: Anytime. 2251.
3: Specialist.
1: 7-20, clear traffic.
2: Okay. I'm at 2052. Oscar, go ahead. After 2602, you can get to them from Victoria Street. They're at the end of the ramp there.
3: Got it.
2: And Sire is on scene, checking on them. 52.

0: Time you on the 30.
1: 10-4. Turn 2 for the event. Good.
0: Hey, sorry, I just got back to my squad and saw your notes. Can you walk me through what happened?
1: Stand by, my partner's actually working on that.

0: 169 Patrick Celsius described as a third car SUV, 27 to Lincoln Sam Mary 856, matching in the lanes in flight 2253. Metro 417.
1: Morning, Gus, be
0: 2253.

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0: 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There'll be no need for checks.
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1: No further calls on this, and I haven't seen anything obvious on camera.
0: How do you feel for the area?
1: 2255.

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2: Ramsey County advised no medical situation happened in there. 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

0: Six six.
1: Yeah, that's pedestrian on camp.
0: Affirm.
1: Where is he at? I didn't see him. Is he still in the center?
0: Oh gosh, I'm sorry. It doesn't look like we have him on cam anymore. I thought we did. I'm so sorry.
1: It's alright. I'll look again. I'll come right now.
0: 3 2 2 2 3

0: Wayne on the shoulder for the night. I'm transporting to Blaine.
1: 2258.
2: Sixteen-year-old from 1675 Beam East. She left around 22:45 hours and left behind a goodbye note. Caller doesn't think it was a suicide note, just saying that she was grateful and loved her family. It's going to be an Annalee White female, 16, brown hair, wearing a gray sweatsuit.
3: A4, copy.
0: Katie, copy,
2: McTain, Laura Bender.
0: 4474,
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3: We've got 2006 Ford Focus over in Colorado, St. Paul. RP saw them, stopped on the shoulder, and slumped forward. When RP stopped, the vehicle took off and was swerving, unable to maintain lane. No follower at 2259.

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4: 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Keep tender 1 coming, routine. 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
1: Same traffic, 2301.
3: Hugo Chief 2, same traffic.
1: Hugo, same traffic, 2301.
0: Hugo Engine 1, same traffic, cancel.
1: 2301. No information about direction of travel or how she left in the call comments.

4450 and 70 cars for driving complaint, northbound 35, oh, information only, northbound 35 at 494, looks like a dark four-door sedan was speeding, didn't signal, cross all lanes of traffic, information only, 11 0 22 0 6.

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0: Clear jail, can you stack a 56 Adam, third degree, advise Cardinal to pull, please?
1: 533.
0: 538 Metro. Went through the area that crashes UTL.
1: The trigger.
0: Negative, you can cancel that as well.
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1: 15th.

070 cause information on a driving plate eastbound 94 at Highway 280. So white Nissan SUV, unknown state, with the 28 of Tom Adam Nora 9626. Car was not staying in their lane, weaving all around. Information only at

serving complaint, going to be westbound 212, exit Chestnut, described as a white Honda sedan with a 28 similar to Lincoln George Victor 444. Where do you believe that they could be on their phone? Not seeing if they're laying info at 23.

Suspicion on a driving complaint. Matthew exiting 2 Cliff on one direction from southbound 77 on a dark colored BMW, unknown 28 for the template, was weaving through traffic and driving in the middle of the road. Information 2306.

0: go for a check. Should I guess it?
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0: Perfect. 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
1: Female was unknown for asking direction. What did leave on foot with red hair, gray sweatshirt, gray sweatpants, and ugly slippers, and a ponytail.

has information on a driving complaint left headed northbound Highway 10 from Carver Ave on a red SUV, possible partial plate of John Union Nora, is going about 100 plus miles an hour. Information 23 to 14.

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1: 410.
0: 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Oh, may I have a CCH? I'm Brendan.
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1: Red at 941, 3820 Hoffman Road, new perspective WBL, fall injury, cross street, Hoffman Road East, and Cedar Avenue, box 290, on fire off 4, time 2317, Red at 921, 3820 Hoffman Road, new perspective WBL, fall injury, cross street, Hoffman Road East, and Cedar Avenue, box 290, on fire off 4, time 2317.

0: County, cars check bray, 1050, northbound 169, just north of 7.
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2: 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It faced itself.
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0: call me a tie for a break at 2321.
1: Outbound. 464, I'll be there in a second. 2322.
2: 494, darling.
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2: Down the phone on the INA squad, is it?
0: 2322?
2: Right there, 8 copy. 5-4 copies.
1: 2323.
0: This is 549.
2: Go ahead.
0: By chance, that VOR that you were out with earlier, was it like a red sedan on the left ditch on a ramp?
2: Yeah, they're still sitting there, just passing.
0: Definitely, thank you, just making sure. 2323.
3: We'll take a line of routine to 5709 Squire Lane. 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They are cleared in.
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3: Yeah, it's in relation. 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
1: Copy that. Thank you. Starting medic 2324.

0: Smith on Way 4043 Chatsworth for a silver Senate cab pickup truck parked blocking underground parking. There's about 3 to 4 females in the bed of the truck and about 4 to 5 males around it.
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1: 4474.
0: 4474.
1: Can you show me our 15 North St. Paul Police Department? What is all now?
0: Copy that, 2227.
2: 5181.
0: 5181.
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0: It's 2327.
3: Cross Street. 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And 8th Street Northwest. 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
0: Mike, the white male in his 30s, 6 foot average build.
4: 5380, if you could reopen that missing, please.
0: And 5380, I copy as well, 2228.
2: So the first person ever to follow rules of riding a bike at night. Can we call him? I guess I'm confused what the actual complaint is. Yeah, me as well.
5: What's your one copy of the distance class on your shortly?
0: Probably think you tried to do anything.
5: 4475, you can show me.
0: Happy, thank you.
2: I'm wondering if that's our guy, but I still don't understand what the issue is, or if this dude is like in a house, or exactly why the light would be constantly shining on him if he's.
4: Yeah, I'll try giving the cop a call and see if I can get anything further.
2: I copy. If you're still on the cell phone, you can stay down there and do whatever. I'll keep on checking the area and just let me know if you come up with something different.
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8: Okay, I was far left, I didn't get over, but that stall is that's unworthy. It's in the apex right up by the crash rail for 538 AC disattached.

0: Six.
1: They got a hold of the homeowners, so there was no issue. They were just unable to shut their detector off. There's no smoke or fire.
0: 9-6, copy.
1: 2331.

0: Cylinder on car to car.
1: On the number two.
0: It sounds like they're working at the church, loading chairs and all that, and this guy on the e-bike sat out in front of the church and was shining a light at them and refusing to leave. So, but he has left now.
1: Very disorderly. I copy. Yeah. So, I think we're good to clear. How's all that, Joe?
2: 24.
3: See, like, on left side, I was clear. Can you get that last location thing, maybe?
2: I call it Parkdale, like, before it turns into Xenia, that one that goes by the parking ramp.
3: Copy, I made my 394. We'll flip back.
2: 10-4.
3: Copy.
4: 2233.
3: 4301, you can have this. I'm
4: copy, thank you. 2033.

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1: Affirm.
0: Copy that.
2: One that goes by the parking ramp.
3: Copy, I've made my key head for we'll flip back.
2: 10-4.
3: Copy.
0: 2233.
3: 43-1, you can have yourself, that's cool.
0: Copy, thank you. 2233.

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1: Affirm.
0: Copy that. Hi, David.
1: Hi, 360. Can you check 62 status?
0: Hi, 362. Checking your status.
1: I'm supposed to be checking. I haven't seen anyone yet.
0: Covenant.

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1: Copy.
0: 2335.
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0: PC is trying to tell the cop to walk towards the front. He's saying he's inside the house now, but the PC's not really getting any response from the caller on the line. Just disconnected.
1: Copy. There was somebody that approached me when I first arrived, but they didn't seem like they needed anything.
0: Cabinet?

0: 1981.
1: Anyone?
0: Just advising of the audible residential alarm. 2532 Doll, covering kitchen door.
1: Anyone, I copy.
0: 2236.
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1: Thank you, 2238.

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1: You know all the house lights at the residence just went off on my approach.
0: You said all the house lights went off when you approached?
1: April.
0: Copy that.
2: Probably. You got a private tow.
0: Are you asking?
2: No, he informed us when we got here that he has a private tow.
0: Correct. We thought you corrected one. It's the same one. Bobby's his route. Metro 6080 car for pedestrian eastbound 10 at Polk Street.
3: Loops are clear, shoot up to Glenwood and go west on 394, trying to find the thing. Park in 394 is all clear.
0: Thanks for looking.
3: 23:40.

0: Tyler? We checked the area, UTL. Are you still getting calls on this?
1: Of course we haven't since I asked you to look, but I thank you.
0: 10-4.
1: 2342. Metro 86.
2: Go ahead.
1: She may be back up and on the move. She's going to be just under that Polk Street Bridge.
2: You said eastbound at Polk?
1: Correct.
2: 10-4, I'm just getting to 6-10 now.
1: 2343.

Metro 4075 information. I'm driving complaint last seen headed northbound 35 from Highway 8. Last seen about 3 to 5 minutes ago, described as a green SUV, unknown 28. Almost hit RP's vehicle and unable to maintain lane information 2344.

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0: ran me to 4470 for his call.
1: Copy.
2: Great, southbound 77, just past 494. 528 is Zebra Frank Charles 733, which has come back to a black F-150 out of Pine Island. Car was seen speeding and swerving. Information only, 2348.
0: Five Ren Metro.
1: Five Ren.
0: Yeah, the power.
3: Negative, he continued westbound, 494.
0: Copy, thank you.
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0: Metro 70 or 80 car for a motorist assist northbound on the Bloomington Ferry.
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0: 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This dirty is a 911 only phone. She's coming from Norwood with fuel.
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1: Eastbound lanes are open. I'll be 14 with one.
0: Copy. Thank you for you guys.

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0: Metro, any car on scene with the 32 Sirius? Father left his number. Is anybody available to give him a 21?
1: 504, I copy.
0: Thank you, sir. Numbers in the oven. Tommy, do you get the 8?

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1: Someone.
2: Clear the domestic, 1501 Park Street, Majestic Pines Apartments, Unit 328. Bit of a language barrier with the caller, so two people were fighting, a female bit her friend. Medics were declined. The caller continued to hang up on the TC and didn't answer further questions.
1: Someone. Okay.

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0: 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Deer's blocking the ramp. E694 to north, 169.
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0: been downstairs right now with one of the females.
1: Copy. If you can see if we have anything here, because neither of my parties I'm with were assaulted.
0: Get some information.

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I'll take a toll for an SUV. He's found 85 by 252.

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0: Don't answer. We're with two parties that left here. She does have a bite mark, but she's declining wanting to press any charges or do anything about it. So we're just getting a little interview here.
1: Hey, copy.

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0: It's Wolfgang, South W13. I just had a massive group of racers, with almost all of them racing each other going southbound. I'm going to try and flip real quick.
1: 10-4. Need 2 minutes.
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0: Both cars, a big massive group, should be easy to find.
3: Oh yeah, they're in a big old group. The leader looks like he's got yellow headlights. They're about to go under 13.
0: Well, 13 Metro, are they actually racing or are they just lining up?
3: They're lining up. They're all kind of like grouped together. All pretty nice cars. I don't see any convict yet.
0: There is a couple cars racing when they pass me. I couldn't tell you exactly which, and there's still some behind me as well. It's a massive group here. Probably like 100 cars now. Interviewer 13W? Yes, going southbound. Alright, we'll work on 4 and you work.

0: North Central Metro. I'm in the mosh pit right now. They've all slowed down. I don't know about the lead cars, though.
1: Looks like they might be lining up, but they are just passing Burnsville Parkway. They've got a couple of motorcycles in with the group of sedans.
0: Copy. I want to see if I can get up there, but it might be a hassle. How much do you have?
1: 10-4.

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1: 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We're done at the apartment. Good copy. 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
0: Copy. We so far do not have them on cam racing. They just keep looking like they're lining up. But yeah, we'll keep them on cam as long as possible.
1: Copy, thank you.
0: 22 minutes.
1: 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Copy, I think I am.

0: 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Time of your page is 24 minutes.
1: Looks like a Cadillac. The Charger. Black and color. Charger's blue.
2: 4-6, I'm coming up to 50 right now.
1: Cover.

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1: Denver, I'm trying to find them again. When the camera's facing the headlights, it's difficult. Should be coming up the camera at 60.
0: Got it.

0: 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They're just south of County Road 60 in the right lane. There's going to be, it looks like a blue Corvette on the left.
1: Coming up just at 60 right now. Real quick.

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1: Copy, we're set 60 right now.
0: Denver.
1: 472, you closer? I'm just south of you guys here. I'm trying not to spook them, so I haven't turned my lights on yet. Copy, oh, there's friends in the back. No, we're here.
2: Staple Arctic is watching the cameras at the boat launch on the Maple side and said that there are a bunch of juveniles out there.
0: Hey, one, copy.

0: call exiting the 210th Street.
1: Cop, you still got eyes on the food racing?
0: Affirmative, they're on the ramp now.
1: Alright, I'm just going to the ramp. It was a blue Charger and a black Cadillac, correct?
0: Correct, a Cadillac sedan.
1: Want to check out where they're going to?
0: They are going... Yeah, County 70 going east.
1: Got over there.
0: And they are still together. Looks like the Cadillac and the Charger are taking their first right after Kenrick.
1: Copy, 472, you got out of there?
2: No, I'm still a little ways behind from those guys, but I'm near the front of the back now. I'm just taking it right here in the 70 right now.
1: Copy, you got me in another squad coming up with you here.
2: Not right. Yep. Try and go find those two first.
0: And apologies, there's actually two identical Chargers, so I'm not sure which one is which, but there's only one Cadillac.
1: Well, one is better than none.
0: Sub 429.
2: Metro, they get back on or go in the gas station?
0: Looks like they're all going into the gas station there. Or a parking lot of a motel.

0: Okay.
1: Yeah, I can need to hear myself, please.
2: Yeah, we never played or anything, do we?
1: Negative.
2: Got it.
1: Damn it.
2: The Cadillac sedan, correct?
1: Affirmative.

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0: Looks like a lot of group split and went back northbound. We didn't see a chatty that was matching the description there. So I'm going to go bring back northbound if you happen to have that group still on camera.
1: I don't at the moment. Sorry, they went like, the guy like went east in that parking lot. I don't know what's back there behind those semis. I haven't seen them come back out. We'll take a look.
0: Yeah, no, that's fine. It's not a huge deal. I'll just go bother the rest of the group going north. I appreciate you following them, though.
1: No problem. 3 minutes.

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1: If you happen to pick up that little group that was going north on 35, just let me know. I'm pointing that way, otherwise just not call this one as it was.
0: 10-4, 52 minutes.
2: The exited here is that's County Road 50. Sitting north waiting if any more come up.

0: 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Info is in my event, and then I also have firearm info in there as well, if you can run that.
1: 10-4-30 for me.

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Seven. 10-7 to recon calls. 3 5.

the person for the roosters. Dakota County was in the area, saw a small group headed southbound from County Road 70. Just information. They did not find him. 36 minutes.

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0: from New Cars for an assist with Washington County with an uncooperative female. They are southbound 494 on the ramp to Valley Creek Road.
1: Southbound.
0: 42 minutes.
1: 356.
0: 42 minutes.

0: 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They stated we can 22 per cam. They are not looking good for.
1: I got that. Be there 2 seconds.
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0: 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Go ahead and send me a tool. I'm going to be eastbound 94 in Lexington.
1: 36 minutes.

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0: I'll be 15 with 1. We'll be in route to H. Stand up in jail. Can I get a CCH on the Freddy, please?
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1: 6920.
0: No, he's southbound from Larpenter, George, actually, William, 677.
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5: 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Anybody still on 35 North, there's still modified trickling back northerly.
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0: some of the cars, information from Ramsey, stating they saw racers, Eastbound 694 from Highway 61, no description of the vehicles, and no followers. On cam, they are at Century.
1: Metro, are they DO, are they lining up, are they just single file?
0: Lining up, they're speeding, but there's no current conduct. Looks like they are lining up currently, about to start.
1: See if they keep going south.
0: Copy, they'll be eastbound 694.
1: I got 14.
0: 10-4. We'll keep them on cam as best as possible.
1: Whatever, right here.
0: One way.

0: They're continuing southbound. I want to go to TAC.
1: Go for it.
2: Walking southbound, northbound W side, just under 8th Street South.
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2: 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Six Side Metro. Thank you. 10-7, have a good night. 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
1: Copy.

0: east my wind. Northbound Hiawatha, just after 94.
1: Okay, so he's... Okay, go ahead one more time.
0: So from northbound Hiawatha, northbound 55, like you're going northbound 35W, he's walking southbound on the northbound ramp.
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1: 256?
0: Yeah, the parking right off 61 Lower Avenue. There's probably 100, 150 cars pulling in.
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0: get to Cedar yet?
1: Yeah, I just turned to go north on Hiawatha for Cedar.
0: He keeps jumping over here, and now he's going northbound on the ramp that connects Cedar to East 94.
2: Well, so I'll take Cedar.
0: If you want to just wait at the top where 94 comes in, then he might make it that far.
1: Down there?
2: What's the description again?
0: It's wearing a gray hooded sweatshirt with a hood up and like a light blue backpack and possibly a dark colored scarf.
2: I don't think I got him.

0: 4381.
1: Can you call Beta when you have a chance, please?
0: Yeah, we're good.
1: Thank you, Mike.
2: Connect. Thank you for trying, but he's behind an industrial building. Seder and will it be to the east? I don't let's know.
0: Chuck.
2: Sorry about that. 119.

0: 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His building right here is, got a pretty significant fence around it.
1: I wouldn't be able to see with the trees, but that's the only place to go there.

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1: I'm going to 130.
0: I'll be 10-7. 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
1: Have a good night, 130. Six five six.
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0: 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Yes, I'm listening to IOA Pursuit. Just getting eastbound 94 now from Broadway.
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3: 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There's a free Maplewood or county car. I'd take a second. I got two 20-year-olds in the car and possibly 2OH.

0: 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Can I back in or Connor?
1: Yeah, I'll have you respond out here until we figure out exactly what we have and how many people might be involved in this.

0: 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We have a pending alarm. 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
1: I copy. 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

Medic 321, 1670 Legacy Parkway East, Equinum Seasons at Maplewood, Sick Person, Cross Street, Kennard Street North, and Flanger Street North, Box 380, on fire off score, Town 207, Medic 321, 1670 Legacy Parkway East, Equinum Seasons at Maplewood, Sick Person, Cross Street, Kennard Street North, and Flanger Street North, Box 380, on fire off score, Town 207.

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1: Yep.
0: They got two bikes here, I don't know what they're going to do, but so they're going pretty fast on the curves here.
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0: 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I'm just going to 22 and get a speed reading on whatever is especially fast.
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2: Flight 322, 1795 Jarvis Avenue East, fall injury, cross street, Jarvis Court East, and White Bear Avenue North, box 441, on fire off 4, town 211, medic 322, 1795 Jarvis Avenue East, fall injury, cross street, Jarvis Court East, and White Bear Avenue North, box 441, on fire off 4, town 211.

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1: Go on to.
0: Do you think we have any grounds at this point or no?
1: Right now, no. She's not saying that he hit her or anything, so as of right now, no.
0: I got him. Oh, no, alright, it sounds like his arm was maybe hitting or at least slammed into a door. But same thing on our end as well.
1: Copy, are you still out with him?
0: We are, but his cell phone was chucked off the balcony, so we're going to go down and get it. But we are still with him.
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0: Checking with you.
1: Go ahead, aren't you?
0: She's being cooperative with us, but pretty PK. Her electrical phone is on the grass out here. Can you just ask her how her cell phone ended up turning off the balcony?
1: Howie.

0: We're going to take a guess. I think somebody is too drunk and they threw their own cell phone off the balcony instead of the others.
1: Yes, so she's saying the argument stemmed over jealousy, that he was jealous is what it stems from.
2: Why

0: Can I copy that last update on you? Just be advised, we're heading back up now. We'll be back up there momentarily.
1: Copy. The only thing that she does have, a scrape on her knee, but she's saying that is from earlier when she was drinking and she fell down outside.
0: Copy that.
1: And there was also some drops of blood on the bed, but again, that's, she said, was from earlier, so.
0: I copy.

0: Hey, Sarge, what's your guys' status out there? Is you need me out there?
1: Fuck you, Carter.

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1: Sorry about that. Can you just timestamp it that I'm now 15 of 156?
0: At 223.

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0: 44-49.
1: Yeah, call David King, 596 to the call. Let me read that tomorrow.
2: Hey, Ramsey. Back me 33-56A. And in our

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1: 240.
2: On Firehouse 4, time 240, medic 322, 319 Lockinger Avenue East, fall injury, cross street, Lockinger Avenue East to northbound Interstate 35E, and Richmond and E Street North, box 525, on Firehouse 4, time 240.
0: Major.
1: 462.
0: Only got 35, I think.
1: 241.

Reporting complaint. Last seen exiting to Moundsview Boulevard from northbound 35W. Gray silver SUV, mid-2000s. Unknown 28, that was swerving all over the road. No follower information, only at 243.

Reporting complaint. Last seen exiting St. Mounds View Boulevard from northbound 35W. Gray silver SUV, mid-2000s. Unknown 28, that was swerving all over the road. No follower information, only at 243.

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1: Copy, thank you.
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0: 249.
2: Florida Rescue 3, have been rushed to call up.
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0: Do you have an apartment number for us?
1: 201.
0: 201, thank you.
1: You're welcome.

0: where you need it, though?
1: I just checked on the sober passengers. Just ran his license. He's out. I'm going to let him take it.
0: 250.
2: Three cars information on a driving complaint with a hit and run in Minneapolis. They're taking that. Passing westbound 94 from 12th Street South for a black Nissan Rogue. License plate Robert John 0354 comes back to 2011 Nissan Murano, blue in color out of Minneapolis. Information only. 250.

Engine 121 and Engine 142. Four lane lane. Alarm sounding. Cross street. No cross street. And Edgewater lane. Box 166. On fire off sky. Town 252. Engine 121 and Engine 142. Four lane lane. Alarm sounding. Cross street. No cross street. And Edgewater lane. Box 166. On fire off sky. Town 252.

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1: 462.
0: Vehicle's clear. I will be en route 15-1 to Hennepin County Jail and can you get me a CCH on Tamara?
1: 256.

0: Roger, 80 car for cell blocking, southbound 100 to east 494.
1: 86 downtown.
0: 86 at 254.
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0: Metro, does he care anybody for a driving complaint with a follower? Eastbound 36, just coming from right.
1: 472.
0: 472, I'll meet you on tack.

information on the driving complaint. Last seen headed southbound 35W from Black Dog Road. Description is a white Mazda plate given. Sam Mary Sam 475 comes back to an 09 Mazda CX-9, white in color out of Maplewood. Was unable to maintain lane, bouncing between lane lines. Information at 301.

AC Spencer on 10-6. Looks like we got one car that's blocking the lane. A couple trying to get around them. Minnesota plate, King William Nora, 437.

0: 460
1: Sure.
0: 462.
1: Was there any CCH on that party?
0: Negative. No answer yet.
1: Okay, thank you.
0: 309.
2: Cancel the toll, sober driver, 15 Ramsey County.
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0: 44 for Mac.
1: 444. This is Stigmatics 319 Lesnar East, apartment 10. They were responding for a 32-year-old female conscious breathing who was unable to get up. When they tried contact at the address, a male answered and said he didn't need medics. There was possible domestic happening inside the apartment.
0: 49 copy, PD.
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0: 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I'll check with her and see if she still wants the tow or not.
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0: Headboard.

0: white GMC pickup truck with a plate similar to... Bernard, David, 451. 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That's 313.
1: No, we have with that vehicle.
0: What's your 20? Metro 549, what's your 20?
1: I'll get you out here.
0: 10-4, thank you.

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1: Clearing, I think you stack a third degree on narc events. It'll be a third degree atom on narc event, and then you have disregard.
0: And inconsistent speeds.
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1: Northwest.
0: The vehicle would cart it back for what's now an assault. Medics are being started. 2266 Duluth Street North, Keller Flats. Apartment 307 from the call comments. Initial caller was hearing a neighbor in 305 slamming doors and was hearing a male and female arguing on the second floor corner unit. We have a new caller now saying that they were pepper sprayed by another downstairs neighbor.
1: Station 456.
0: 10-4 Twin Cities, 3-17.
1: Four, four,
0: four. Okay.

Medic 322, 2266 Duluth Street North, Keller Flats, Assault, standby for police, cross streets, Mark Avenue East, and no cross street, box 468, on fire ops 4, time 318, Medic 322, 2266 Duluth Street North, Keller Flats, Assault, standby for police, cross streets, Mark Avenue East, and no cross street, box 468, on fire ops 4, time 318.

0: your 80 cars information from. Union Prairie, there was a silver sedan southbound on the ferry bridge, Bloomington Ferry Bridge. It was going over 100 on 128. Information at 325.
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0: Can I get a CCH on Walker?
1: 320. Metro 70, can is anybody available to check there for VOR, southbound 35, south of Broadway?
0: 472. I'll be clear in a minute.
1: Copy. And I confirmed it is real. I have it on cam on the right side, ditch south of Broadway.
0: Copy.
1: 329.
2: Metro. I'm in the middle of the transport. I'm going to be dropping one off down at Burnsville. I can check that VOR after this.
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2: 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Looks like a car versus deer crash. No vehicle on scene. North 100 under 81.
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0: 86.
1: I'm clear transport, and then I was going to go check on that VOR down on 35 for the east side. It's not on the board anymore. Does that still need a response, do you know?
0: Down. It's up at Broadway, Forest Lake.
1: Four. They must have pinned it wrong earlier. I'll be clear from that then.
0: Appreciate you. 330.

0: 464. I'm not sure.
1: 464.
0: 32. 43, please.
1: 337.
0: Go ahead.
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0: Copy. 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

0: differently.
1: Okay, that's easy. Age for the person who had that.
0: 338.

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0: Myself and Chief Warrior out.
1: Copy. 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Time of your cage is 342.
2: Well, I can't see the deer, but I can see the car parts. I think the deer's under the bridge.
0: Copy. I think I might have the individual north of 81 who hit the deer. They're on the left shoulder.

0: Local stated the driver is not intoxicated. 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
1: Alright. Don't mind that, thank you.
0: 10-4, 343.

0: for this back one.
1: And I'm still trying to find this debris. Is it on the main line here?
0: Should be between the exit 281 and under the bridge. 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
0: Should be between the exit 281 and under the bridge. If you don't see it, cars might have cleared it.

0: This is Chief, please play Bill on this line.
1: That's good one, yeah. Clear, 345.
2: Is out there and you're removing the deer. Do you still have either of those vehicles on camera?
3: I can't tell for sure. I think they exited at 57th.
2: Copy that.
3: 346.
1: Five, four, nine.
3: 10-6 at Washington County.
1: 346.

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1: Very good. 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
0: Copy. I'll show you clear. 350.

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Medical clearance.

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1: 3-4-1.
2: Hey, it's from jail. If you're checking a third degree fight today, and then we will assign me back to my last traffic stop I was on.
1: Time for.

0: 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That was that Cretan or Black Fane.
1: The last one off of Lexington, the Narcomen.

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0: 341.
1: You got a follow on the traffic light coming up?
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1: That's wrong. We'll circle up that way.
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1: I'll be clear, Hamilton County Jail, and I'll be 14 with 1 to the address in the area.
0: 413.

0: Motorway Floyd Medic for head of the 1910 County Road C Charlie Unit 246, 79-year-old male, constipating chest is tight at 414.
1: Then Back Street North, and Right There Avenue North, Box 441, on Fire Ops 4, Time 414, Medic 321, and Engine 323, 1910 County Road CE, Coletta Senior Living, Park, Cross Street, Then Back Street North, and Right There Avenue North, Box 441, on Fire Ops 4, Time 414.

Oakdale Station 1AF for one with difficulty breathing at the Espen, 3998 Hayward Avenue North. He belongs in unit 410, but he'll be waiting outside in the vehicle. How many pages? 427.

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0: You sent me a traffic stop as well, and then did you submit a video request for the driving contact?
1: 10-4-4-35.
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0: 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Check the area for a 911 open line. Southbound Highway 77 at McAndrews Road.
1: 472.
0: 514.

Medic 921, 1928 County Road EE. Allergic reaction. Cross Street, Highland Avenue, and Midland Avenue. Box 321, on Firehouse 4, Time 515. Medic 921, 1928 County Road EE. Allergic reaction. Cross Street, Highland Avenue, and Midland Avenue. Box 321, on Firehouse 4, Time 515.

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2: And thanks for shift. 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
1: Hi, Sheriff. Good morning.
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0: 617, Michelle.
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0: 10-8, Sheriff. Good morning.
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1: 350.
0: Okay, appreciate it. Good morning.
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4: 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On Firehouse 5. 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

0: cause for a stall partially blocking westbound 484 at Portland.
1: Four 65 Washington Call.
0: 611.

450 rollover, westbound 494 to Portland. Where's your flight? 16, 7, 6. 16.

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Engine 121, 346 Glen Avenue, Hart, Cross Street, No Cross Street, and Virginia Avenue, Box 222A, on fire off score, time 622, Engine 121, 346 Glen Avenue, Hart, Cross Street, No Cross Street, and Virginia Avenue, Box 222A, on fire off score, time 622.

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0: He's westbound 94, just approaching the split.

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1: 76.
0: Is that dead to you? Is that northbound or southbound? I'll take the event when you make it.
2: It's southbound. We're working on an event.

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Medic 610, 2680 Lexington Avenue North, Amira Joyce, Fall Injury, Cross Street, County Road C West, and Woodhill Drive West, Box 399, on follow-up score, time 643, Medic 610, 2680 Lexington Avenue North, Amira Joyce, Fall Injury, Cross Street, County Road C West, and Woodhill Drive West, Box 399, on follow-up score, time 643.

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0: $5 for a large turtle in the lane southbound of the Hastings Bridge.
1: Adam 6, Burnsville, can you see if Hastings can grab that?

0: 34 6-0 cars for pedestrians seen walking eastbound 94 at Mounds.
1: 471.
0: 733.

0: Hey, Metro.
1: He is currently walking up the, walking westbound up the ramp from Broadway to eastbound 84. I got him on camera.
0: 10-4.
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0: Awesome, thank you.
1: 728.

5 information on a driving complaint last in Wisconsin 94 for 35E in Bandit Heights, described as a yellow semi-truck, unknown 28. Reporting party described that the roof of the semi-trailer appears to be peeling off, information at 734.

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1: Tuesday.
0: Could you associate a traffic stop to that driving plan ahead?
1: The voice of the defense.

0: traffic.
1: Alright, copy. 741. Looks like they're coming under Xenia.
0: Alright, copy. OSA, you copy?
2: Metro, did they request us yet?
1: Negative on ground assistance. They're looking for flight. Advise it be a significant delay. We do. We've been following on camera here.
0: 239 copies. Full engage.
1: Yeah, the car's copy.
2: What 239 said, but if they haven't requested us, we'll just stand by for now.
1: Copy, are we okay to retrieve a firearm that they threw out on 394?
2: 10-4, if we find it, just secure it, and then we'll have to get in touch with them to come and inventory it.
1: Copy, that, sir. We are monitoring Hilltack 1 as well, and we will update. I'll get a good location.
0: 239 copies as well. Look for that.

0: 39. Looks like its best bet's going to be closest to Xenia. I believe they threw it towards the right shoulder.
1: Yeah, sir, thanks.
0: Not a problem. 743.

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1: Copy.
0: And for all squads monitoring the pursuit, looks like they're approaching County 15 west on Highway 12. Some 46. And 70 cars, if you're in the area, sounds like they did throw another item, possibly another firearm, just east of County 15 west on Highway 12, if we can search that area as well.
1: Metro, we're copying on Hill, Texas. Thank you.
0: Copy that, sir. 746.

0: Park Place. I'm just looking for this gun they dropped.
1: Trevor.
0: Can you point me to a better location?

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1: Job is closer to 100.
0: Yeah, it's going to be closer to 100, I believe.
1: Got it.

0: Cimento.
1: Go ahead.
0: There's a little bit of confusion. At St. Louis Park recovered one of the pistols. There may still be another one somewhere closer to Louisiana or possibly 494. And unknown other items, if they still want us to check for that, they are getting back to me in a minute.
1: Copy, I'll stand by. That's a pretty big area in search.
0: Yeah, I know.
1: I'll wait for your go ahead.

Metro 24-6, your car has information on the driving complaint with 5 minutes time delay. Last seen westbound 94 from Lexington Parkway. Described as a semi-truck, bright orange in color, unknown 28. Vehicle seen swerving over lane lines multiple times. Information at 759.

0: medics are responding to 1900 Sharon Avenue East, number 319. 64-year-old male conscious breathing, having a seizure.
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Engine 121, 555 Lane Avenue, Public Service, Cross Street, McGovern Street, and Hodgson Road, on fire outside, time 8:05.

0: 24-10 cars for a tire in the right lane, southbound 52 before Concord.
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Hugo Rescue at the request of the deputy on scene, 13151 Elmcrest Avenue North, requesting assistance in transporting a bicycle back to a residence after a medical emergency at E21.

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0: Tire is clear. 825.
1: Standing at, I would say it might be a little closer to your squad. It looked like some kind of plastic baggie of some kind. Should be closer to the roadside.

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1: I'll be at County Road B East in Hazel Street, Minnesota. Call Adam Mike 261.

car's information on a driving complaint last seen southbound Highway 52 before exiting to Upper 55th. Described as a silver Nissan Murano. Paper dealer plate beginning with 048. Vehicle was seen unable to maintain its lane before exiting. Information at 849.

to 21 Ramsey County officer about a large group of fish dying in Thompson County Park. Okay, 371. 252.

0: 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The event was handled over the phone. They're just looking for some extra help to transport the kids off the highway eastbound 94, just west of you.
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1: 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Can you notify jail staff that he is slightly uncooperative?
0: Tell me what's your ETA.
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0: zero cars, pedestrian in a wheelchair, selling, or ramp to westbound 94, ramp to selling.
1: 305-694 away there.
0: 903.
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1: We'll get the deal. Thanks, okay.

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Alrighty. 14 with 4, off of LAF 95. 19.

0: There's still a stroller in the lane, southbound 169 between 49th and Vesely.
1: 37.
0: At 920.

Metro 4450, approach information on a driving plane eastbound 13 from Washburn. No follower on it. It's described as a white Dodge Ram, Frank M. Lincoln 059. Matches the silver 1500 out of Bloomington. Randomly stopping in the middle of the road, swerving all over, varying in speeds, and stopped at a green light for a while. Information 924.

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0: 8297. 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
1: 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I'll take him 15. He's pretty nervous in case he decides to run. I'll be northbound at the 146.
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0: Metro 2430, code for crash blocking, westbound 94, just west of 694.
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1: Go.
0: Had it been confirmed, and we'll place a hold.
1: Perfect. We'll be around for a while here.
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1: Yes.

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1: Vehicle's been moved to the right shoulder. 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
0: Plane's clear, 10 o'clock.
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0: Can you confirm the second 29 on Anthony of French, please? In the event.
1: Chicago County called. They said North Branch was going to confirm that and take her.
0: Can we confirm it, though? I'm going to be going there anyways. I have room for two.
1: Tell what we'll do.

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1: 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I'll get it switched over to the Trapper's Crossing address.
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0: Radio cars, check for a female in a wheelchair, northbound 13 before Yankee Doodle.
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2: 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Medic 941, 2255 Cedar Avenue, sick person, cross street, Kenny Lane, and McKnight Road North, box 262, on fire off 4. 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
0: Give me Maddox on the red. I'm on Lincoln Trail just north of 8. Both of them playing to a solid built and I appear to be passed out my backseat.
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1: 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Both unconscious. 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
0: 10-4, 10-36.

has information on the before and after complete. Vehicle was South 177, exited Lindau, described as a white car, plate similar to Edward Mary Charles 078, threw marijuana at the caller, parties are separated, information 1041.

Ranger 1 route. Come on, man. Station YF, Bill.

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0: 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Box 399, on fire off 4, time 10:44, Medic 610, Engine 632, and Engine 631, 2727 Victoria Street North, Estates at Rosville, Cardiac Arrest, Cross Streets, Woodhill Drive West, and Orchard Lane West. Box 399, on fire off 4, time 10:44.
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0: Sorry, T2. He was showing me arriving 2-story residential structure, nothing showing. And he was showing engine 1 on scene also.
1: Copy, yourself and engine 1 arriving 2-story residential structure, nothing showing. It is 1049.

0: stomach.
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2: Oakdale Chief, Oakdale Station 1, ambulance, Station 1 fire respond, 1591 Granada Avenue North on a fire alarm. Unknown where it's coming from, timeout is 1052.

0: Bellwether Station 1 Fire Respond 14645 114th Street North. On a neighbor reporting a brush pile on fire, no permit on file. Bad air quality. Time is 10:52.
1: Four, five, zero cars for a cell blocking on the ramp Highway 5 to eastbound 494.
2: 12, 1-8, clear debris.
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0: Buena Vista Quattros is for domestic. 1850 White Bear Avenue. This is secondhand info. The caller's mother called her and states her brother-in-law is being verbally aggressive. It hasn't been physical. They're currently at the flea market. The brother-in-law is named Hamilton. He's Hispanic male. Average build. Unknown clothing description.
1: 44
0: copy.
2: It's
0: 1056. 9273.
1: Good.
0: With another squad to assist for an alarm at 2679 Sumac Ridge that covers the garage. There is a note on the address that states there are firearms inside of the address. At 1056.

0: Over ambulance one from dispatch on Main. Could you check the status of the officer I'm seeing with you? He's not responding to his radio. Copy, thank you. Oakdale Engine 1, go ahead.
1: Arriving Granada. Large four-story apartment complex. Visible. Engine 1 will be Granada coming out.
0: I copy, I'm seeing your transmission didn't go through.
2: Scene of the large four-story apartment complex, nothing visible. The Granada Command out investigating.
0: Copy 1101.

0: still there, Chief, still.
1: Stillwater, Chief, just.
0: Hey, you show me arriving on scene. I'll see if anybody's home here.
1: Copy, 113.

Metro 4450 has information on a driving plate, cell phone 35, exited to 185th Street, described as a black Jeep Cherokee, unknown 28. Caller was concerned they were possibly falling asleep. Information was

0: 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Emily, is clear and available.
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0: Stillwater Chief 2.
1: Stillwater Chief 2.
0: The control units clear from 114th. And if that 4th Street is a full arrest, just do an all call, please.
1: Negative. It's just difficulty breathing as of right now.
0: 10-4.

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0: You can show us clear 4th Street, rescue one. We're going on scene and you can clear 1R.
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0: 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We'll be out investigating.
1: Copy 1119.

0: compensation as your foreign firearms?
1: Hey, I'm in the area. I went over to Winnie Berry Drive and checked it out. There was a little bit of smoke on the south side of this Tamarack just before radio. I think it's a bonfire though somewhere over here. Right, I know you guys can clear.
0: Copy, sounds good.
1: Clear, Captain Six.
2: What's there, Captain Six?
1: I'd also be out in the area checking in the Winterberry area for that smoke. We'll be in the boys and advise that it'll be clear.
2: Abby. 11:20.

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1: Both occupants have been transported by EMM. We're being routed to Forest Lake PD to get a spare. Our squad's contaminated. Chicago County to the following.
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1: I'm in contact with the homeowner on 751 Winter Berry, who's just got a small recreational pipe on. So, all the Berry 5 minutes will be clear. We'll break up in 6 feet clear.
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0: Western Casper Ruby Kilo 1 with initial radar report. Stability 1, go ahead. Casper Ruby Kilo 1, Zero, you 6055, Summit Court South. It's a small, two-story, single-family dwelling. There's nothing showing. I'll be out investigating in the Office of Strategy. Continue the assignment and all of Summit commands.
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Copy.

Dispatch, Montemita Engine 1 is arriving on scene. Nothing showing. Some concerning sides. All occupants are outside. We'll be out investigating. Engine 1 will have Dunbar. Wait, command.

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1: 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Grab Utility 1, go ahead.
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0: Metro 2430, cars for crash, right hand shoulder, northbound Sentry, just north of Minnehaha.
1: .542, 694, and White Bear.
0: Police.

complaint last seen at Eastbound 94 from Snelling, described as a blue Lexus SUV. Minnesota 28 of Tom Boy Boy 194 comes back to a blue Lexus RX out of St. Paul. Vehicle's driver was seen with a child in her lap. Information at 1220.

Matic 322, and engine 323, 1750 Village, East, Breathing Problems Delta, Cross Street, Flanger Trail, and Flanger Street North, Box 380, on Fire Ops 4, Time 1225, Matic 322, and engine 323, 1750 Village Trail East, Breathing Problems Delta, Cross Street, Flanger Trail, and Flanger Street North, Box 380, on Fire Ops 4, Time 1225.

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cars information on a driving complaint last seen westbound 494 from Pilot Knob, described as a black RAV4. Minnesota 28 of Tom Boy King, 887, comes back to a black RAV4 out of St. Paul. Vehicle is seen swerving over lane lines, cutting off other vehicles. Information at 1245.

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0: 150.

with information on the drive complaint last seen southbound 35 from Highway 95, described as a red pickup truck, Minnesota 28 of Paul Mary William, 942. Comes back to a red F-150 registered out of Wyoming. Vehicle was seen tailgating, traveling at high speeds and almost causing a crash. Information at 1254.

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1: Okay.

3460, cars information on driving complaint eastbound 94 from Mounds, described as a silver Ford F-150 plate similar to William Edward 8210. Caller was concerned their back right tire was wobbling. Information 1303.

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0: You're going for it.

Medic 941, 3755 Quintet, Hart, Cross Street, Spruce Place, and East County Line Road, Box 294, on fire off score, time 1306. Medic 941, 3755 Quintet, Hart, Cross Street, Spruce Place, and East County Line Road, Box 294, on fire off score, time 1306.

0: 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Victoria?
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46, don't have information on a drive complaint. Eastbound 94, passing 61, described as a black large SUV, unknown 28, passing on the shoulder, weaving in all the lane lines. Information, 13 left.

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1: You show me clear. 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I'll check when I get there, but one of them may have to stop by.
0: 14, copy.
2: I caught 14. Let me check the trunk, see if I got anything.

North St. Paul Fire Field Response, 2253 Stillman Avenue East, Aspen Village Apartments. CO detector sounding with no symptoms. Cross Street, 5th Street North, and McKnight Road North, Box 502, on fire off sky, time 13:15, North St. Paul Fire CO Response, 2253 Stillman Avenue East, Aspen Village Apartments. CO detector sounding with no symptoms. Cross Street, 5th Street North, and McKnight Road North, Box 502, on fire off sky, time 13:15.

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0: Central 4460, requires information on a driving complaint last seen southbound 35 from 694, scrubs a white Dodge sedan, unknown 28, vehicle was seen traveling at high speeds, cutting off other vehicles, information at 1337.
1: Four seven one.
2: 3:30.

0: Cable in the lanes, eastbound 36 at Helton.
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0: 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Nothing showing. As a resident, we'll be out investigating. Oh. Engine 4, I'll command.
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0: All mutual aid has cleared the scene. Scandia fighter is standing by in Forest Lake Station 1. You can remove any patches. Forest Lake is still on scene.
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1: 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Barry Station 1AF, respond to 2195 Century Avenue, apartment 103 at New Perspective, ALS response for an abdominal, time is 1402.

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0: 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Highway 61 and 250th Street.
1: 16th and Dio, can you start locals as well?
0: 14th.
2: $4,490.
3: 3001 Laker Avenue on a welfare check. Inside a Kohl's, there's a male that's in the store. He's been there for about an hour and a half. He's waiting for a ride, waiting for his mom to pick him up. He's crying. He's a white male in his 50s, wearing a green polo shirt and khaki shorts. Possibly lost.
2: 90, copy.
0: 1408. 15.
1: Good.
0: I caught him on camera. He's fine. He's heading back home. He was just getting his mail.
1: Copy. Thank you.
0: 1408.

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1: Seven six Apple Valley.
0: 1410. Metro 2430 cars information on a driving complaint with a 5-minute time delay. Southbound 494 from Tamarack, described as a white Chevy vehicle 28 of Sam William Edward 899, comes back to a white Silverado out of Farmington. Vehicle seen tailgating other vehicles, traveling at high speeds and swerving open lane lines. Information at 1410.

information on a driving complaint last seen. Eastbound 55 from Lone Oak, described as a black and colored Jaguar with a Minnesota 28 of Lincoln Mary 7838. Comes back to a black Jaguar F-Pace SUV out of Minneapolis. Vehicle was seen swerving in and out of traffic. Information at 1411.

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Enterprise Information. I'm driving plate northbound 35E from 8 mil, described as a dark gray Nissan sedan. Partial 28 starts with Sam Paul. Tailgating, trying to pass on the shoulder and speeding. Information, 14-22.

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0: That's good.
1: Thank you.

0: 7-3.
1: 7-1. It'll be 3200 Wafer Avenue for 911. Hang up within 2 meters of Doc Monday.
0: I'll advise.
1: 5 plus you, switch left.
0: Right, 7-3, I'll advise.
1: I copy.

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1: What's this?
0: 2661 Tony Road Alley. Cars, bike shop for an alarm. Key holder's out of town.
2: There's a cop.
1: How's it, Kevin?
0: 1434.
3: Sandy Chiff, I'll be at 5:38 today. Good afternoon.
4: Afternoon, 1435.

0: a trailer tire in the middle of both lanes, north on 35 at 220th Street near Clear Lake.
1: 16, Clear Lake.
0: Impending, where you start at 1440.

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1: Clear. You can send me that 911 then.
0: Will do. It does sound like there is some arguing going on.
2: 7-5, you're back.
0: 1341.
1: Zach, it's clearly related to this other call. Everyone in docs was fine. I'm going to do some digging here and see if I can figure out where this is coming from exactly.
2: Copy. So you already checked in at docs?
1: Yeah. No issues.

0: 皆さん、今日も。親父。The first 911 call, I got a hold of that guy. He's in the bar right now. Said he sees you. I don't know what's going on with the second one.
1: Caller is not on scene. Name is Morgan Ostendorf, white female.
2: Hey, we're coming.
3: Hey, two cars.
1: 1345.
4: Go ahead.
3: Okay, shit.
4: Afternoon of 1446.
0: Just said arguing in the alley was within 2 meters. Heard swearing also.

0: 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Clear, unfunded.
1: 1451.
2: Cars, information on driving plan. I see northbound 35, 260th Street, north end of Elkhorn Market. Describes a black sports bike. Unknown 28, rider was wearing a yellow shirt and driving with excessive speed.

0: 9273 squad. Clear, unfunded.
1: 1451.
2: Five zero cars, information on driving plan. I see northbound 35, 260th Street, north end of Elkhorn Market. Describes a black sports bike. Unknown 28, rider was wearing a yellow shirt and driving with excessive speeds, weaving in and out of traffic. Info 1451.

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0: 10-8 Shift, good afternoon.
1: Good afternoon, pushing 52. Information on driving plane, southbound 35 from Highway 8, described as a white Subaru Crosstrek, Edward Paul Victor 891, matches that out of Apple Valley, half a vehicle width over lane lines on both sides. Information 1453.
2: Bobby's heading for shift, good afternoon.
1: Good afternoon, 1453.

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Please give further information on driving plane 1694 from White Bear Avenue, described as a white Acura SUV, Zebra Frank Henry 792, comes back to a white MDX out of New Hope, almost ran the car off the road with speeding, road rage. Parties are separated. Information 15 lane.

0: Stillwater Fire, this is an all-call for a water emergency. Callers reporting the Stillwater Lift Bridge. There's a juvenile in the water. They can't get him out. It's going to be a female party. No life jackets, but somebody has thrown them a jacket in an attempt to try to pull them out of the water. Your time of toning is 15:10.
1: Measure 4550, there's information on an attempt to locate on a black GMC pickup truck, plate given Henry George Paul 161. Vehicles, cutting vehicles off and tailgating, weaving in on traffic, but the caller stated they heard someone yell help from the vehicle. Info only, 1511.
0: Thank you. So, rescue on?
2: Stillwater Rescue 1 around.
0: Rescue 1's in service. It sounds like the caller is on a boat in the river. The party that's trying to pull the female out of the water is another juvenile.
2: And for, you can show up and route to our boat.
0: Stillwater Downtown 8 officer is just reporting to my partner that the juvenile is out of the water. Repeating, Stillwater officer is reporting from the shore that they can see the juvenile is out of the water.
2: Rescue 1 drop is out of the water.
3: Stillwater Chief 2, all units will respond to the lift bridge.
0: Copy. All units responding to the lift bridge, 1512.

6 air cars, information only on a driving complaint going westbound 694 from Lexington on a silver SUV, plate similar to Victor Henry Mary 928. Vehicle is speeding. Info only 1513.

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Lyle Medics are responding to 3666 East County Line Road, number 122. For a 70-year-old male, conscious and breathing, he's low O2. And for Maplewood Squad's Medics, fire is responding to 1955 County Road, D Delta East. For a fire alarm at 1516.

Medic 941, 3666 East County Line Road, the Lodge at White Bear, breathing problems Delta, Cross Street, Dillon Court, and Mitchell's Court, Box 295, on Fire Ops 4, Time 1516, Medic 921, 3666 East County Line Road, the Lodge at White Bear, breathing problems Delta, Cross Street, Dillon Court, and Mitchell's Court, Box 295, on Fire Ops 4, Time 1516.

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0: 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It's the 52 ass from last night.
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0: 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We just got a report of a female in a wheelchair, Highway 13, near Pilot Knob, flagging traffic down.
1: Copy. Well, that'll be the same person. I can head back up.
0: Copy. That's kind of what I was thinking as well.
1: 6-6 Metro. I got it. I'll take a look.
0: Copy. I can reopen the event from earlier as well.

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1: That could be the one from Viking and Prairie Center Drive.
2: Correct. Looking at the case number, it's going to be 265-06-449.
1: Copy that. I will throw the original event in pending for you as well.
2: Okay, thank you, sir.
1: Not a problem. 52.

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1: Copy, sir. 1529.
0: Correct, that was 15 equipment.
1: Copy, 1529.

0: pressure 10 or 70 car for a 1050 versus deer called in by the county by a passerby. Highway 7 in Sandpiper.
1: 579, can grab from short.
0: 579, 1530.
1: 476 Metro.
0: 476.
1: Like they got six motorcycle riders detained. The driver and the bike that was in the pursuit also detained as well. On scene, I'll be making my way up there to deal with the situation, I guess.
0: 10-4. 15-3.

0: to report and can you start me a domestic at the same location? Go forth.
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1: Is that recall by case number one, you're ready? Six four eight six. 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
2: 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Looks like it's sounding.
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0: paramedics are responding to 1431 Beam Avenue. 60-year-old male, conscious breathing. He nearly fainted. It has a diabetic issue at 1541.
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0: What's your ambulance for?
1: We're through the hospital. Can you say we're very ambulance for station 4, temporarily out of service for restock?
0: What's the ambulance for? 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

0: cosmetic. They're responding to 1438 County Road C, Charlie, number 110. Her 90-year-old female conscious breathing. She fell on the floor at 1549. .4479 checking your status.
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0: Meadow Soccer Goal in the right lane, southbound 35, south of 225th.
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2: 6.3, 35 here in Maryland.
0: Both squads, 15.

Victim's information only on a driving complaint going eastbound 95 from Garfield on a red Jeep plate given Henry William Boy 253 comes back to an address out of Cambridge. Vehicle is possibly passing out at stoplights and swerving in the lanes. Info only, 1553.

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1: Oakdale, engine one arriving. We don't have an apartment number. Our history with the party indicates apartment 214, but they keep saying they're on the first floor. Officers arriving as well.

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2: Engine 1 received. Sounds like they're on the north side of the building. 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
1: And officers are asking for medics to stage out front. I believe that's all.

0: Dispatch on Main. Go ahead with your traffic. With another squad to assist in a sergeant to copy on the 321 Arpenter Avenue East, apartment 3, said 911 hang up. It was a child playing on the phone. And then the caller called back, stated someone broke into their home and shot their sister, and she's dead.
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0: Copy.
1: Sorry, ambulance one. I believe we were just flagged off by the police. Can you just confirm that we're clear?
0: Copy.

0: Go ahead.
1: First, we'll take care of this motor. So, this is Houston 22.
0: Copy, thank you.
1: 1558.

Sean driving from some stuff on 494 at Rockford. A white Saturn view with an unknown 28. Driving with excessive speeds, leaving the amount of traffic. Information at 1559.

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0: Any other calls about this soccer goal?
1: Negative.
0: Copy. I didn't see anything UGL.
1: 6 and 10. Metro 3450, cars for a stall blocking on the ramp westbound 55 to eastbound 5.
2: 623, 835, and American.
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0: just advising, looking at where the phone is pinging. It is pinging closest to the parking lot that's facing Larpenteur Avenue in the 321 building.
1: Copy. Thank you.
0: You're welcome.

Engine 915, and then at 912, County Road J east of Interstate 35E, smoke in the area, Box 19, on fire off sky, time 1613, Engine 915, and then at 912, County Road J east of Interstate 35E, smoke in the area, Box 19, on fire off sky, time 1613.

Metro 505 is in front of Sean, driving with a last seen southbound 35 at 280th Street, described as a white Chrysler sedan. Partial plate, last digits are 615 and a white pickup truck. No 28 vehicles racing or targeting RP. Info 1614.

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The saw cleared on camera. 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

0: Goose in the lanes, southbound 52, past Thompson Avenue.
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0: 1634.
2: 5 while driving.

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1: Disregard. SP328, go ahead.
2: 10-7.
1: SP-1037. Driving complaint, last seen southbound 35 via 494. Describe as a white Ford sedan plate. Frank Boy Adam 599. Discount back to a 2014 white Ford Focus out of Rosemount. Vehicle is weaving in and out of traffic, driving on excessive speeds, cut off RP, and almost hit them. Info 1637.

Cash Grove Chief, Woodbury Ambulance 3, respond 6133 Homestead Avenue South. On a ALS fall, time is 16:38.

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1: Hi, ma'am.
0: I'm out with the ducklings. They're in the grass. Do we have maybe animal control started or something? Where they're going to get back in the lane?

0: Dispatch, Grove Ambulance 1. We accidentally cleared ourselves off for a call. We're still attached to that call. United, could you please reassign us?
1: Is it the Grove 1 AF? I mean the Valley Creek?
0: Grove Ambulance 1, if you could keep both units assigned to the call, please.
1: I copy. I will assign you back to 8675 Valley Creek.
2: Animal Control will not come out, though they told me that we could call the rehab center. However, you would have to take the ducklings to the rehab center yourself.
3: Okay, I know there's a couple decoys attached, so I'll send them the message. We'll come up with a plan.
2: Copy, 1642.

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1: I did call this mother of the RP on Hadley. She said she's on the floor because she's cleaning the floor. She sounded okay. I advised her that we would still have people just come and check on her. I don't know if you want to clear or not.
2: So, confirming, not a fall. She's cleaning the floor.
1: Apparently. I think the son may have miscommunicated unless she's confused. I'm not sure which.
2: We're going to clear. We'll be...
1: Cappy.

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0: 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I'll be 10 to hit.
1: 1648.

0: Woodbury Ambulance 4, Woodbury Ambulance 1, respond 10240 Hudson Road in front of Walmart for a crash, adult female chest pain, neck pain. Time is 16:56.
1: Six, squad clear, SNR.
0: 16:56.

0: Hope Valley Ambulance 1, Station 1, fire respond in Wood and 4th. Red SUV rollover, three people crawled out of the vehicle, trying to get further. Check on injuries, time is 16:58.
1: I'm in the area, is there a follower?
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0: 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We have a 2-vehicle accident, both vehicles on all fours. Everything's all deployed. Occupants are outside the vehicle, we'll be out checking for injuries. We will have something to recommend.
1: Copy, I'm seeing 2-vehicle crash, both vehicles on all fours. Checking for injuries, Hudson Grove Command, time is 1701.

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2: Enterprise Zero requires information on a driver complaint last seen southbound 35, passing 185th, described as a white pickup truck, unknown 28, vehicles hitting the curbs and tailgating vehicles, info 1704.
3: Oakville, engine 1.
1: Go ahead.
3: Is PD calling for subsequent ambulance?
1: I think I heard that.
3: Could confirm if those are minor injuries, we'll let ambulance one get on scene and advise further.
1: Two ambulances, they said, for minor injuries is what Masoop just told me.
3: Copy. Ambulance one will be arriving probably shortly, so hold off on sending another ambulance so they get prepared to copy.
1: Copy.

0: Okay, Lando's one.
1: Go ahead.
0: He marked us on scene. We're not on scene yet, but a minute out.
1: Okay, I'm on a phone call, so I'll. Do you want me to preempt it or just make a note in it?
0: Just make a note. We're almost there.

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1: 504.
0: 7206.
2: Northbound, coming up to the Concord South Junction, I'll take a look as well.
0: Copy, 7206.
1: North Carolina, this one's arriving. We have one vehicle inside, multiple people out walking around. We'll be investigating, looking for patients. Input, ambulance one is in with command.
3: Copy, I would command.
0: Metro 921.
2: Good.
0: Looks like he is on the wrong side of the railing, southbound 52 over 75th Street.
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0: 707.
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0: They are on the way.
2: Is he over north or southbound?
4: Looks like he's over southbound. Male party, orange shirt of some sorts.

0: 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Looks like they're just sitting up with their backs against the rail.
1: Good, copy. I'm going to the bridge itself.
0: Copy, 1709.

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1: Eye injury, Cross Street, Birmingham Street North, and Hazelwood Street North, Box 469, on fire off score, time 1713, Medic 322, 1467 Mark Avenue East, Eye injury, Cross Street, Birmingham Street North, and Hazelwood Street North, Box 469, on fire off score, time 1713.

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Respond is 7542 Lamar Avenue South. ALS response for fall. Time is 1716.

driving complaint. Last seen eastbound 62 from Robert Trail, described as a white Dodge Ram. Please leave a Robert Union. 501 does come back to a 2026 white Dodge Ram 1500 at Farmington. Vehicle unable to maintain its lane and swerving in and out of multiple lanes. Time delay 5 minutes at 1717.

0: Go ahead. Driving complaint, westbound 494 approaching Concord. It's a white Equinox, Sam William Robert 221. Serving a tire with over the lane lines on both sides.
1: Copy, westbound or eastbound?
0: Westbound.
1: Copy, I'll watch for it.
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2: Metro 452.
3: He advised Apple Valley there is a stall blocking with, I believe, Deer, northbound Sear, and 153rd.
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1: On scene, 58th Street, you can hold all units. They're doing a drill.
0: Copy, all units hold. I'll show you on scene doing a fire drill. 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

0: far as 1050 hit run was, hit run, they're both pulled over now. Northbound 35E from 94.
1: 434 from 35 and ran off.
0: 70 from 35.

0: license information on a driving complaint last seen westbound Highway 8, past Lofton, described as a white Jeep Compass, plate Lincoln Robert Yellow 658, does come back to a 2013 white Jeep Compass out of Anoka. Vehicle was unable to maintain its lane, swerving in and out of multiple lanes and swerved in oncoming traffic, 5 minute time delay, info 1735.
1: And what command?
2: Angelo, be clear to the scene, 1F available. Ambulance 1 is transporting 1. Command terminated.
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0: 24 30 cars for a crash right hand shoulder. One vehicle is going to be south of 694, the other one's going to be north of it. Northbound 694 between 36.
1: 504 up on that.
0: 1737.

0: Central.
1: 504.
0: We'll take one tow for the Chevy Equinox, heavy front end damage, and we are at northbound 694 at eastbound 36.
1: Metro copy, tow request at 1749.

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for 10 cars, information on driving complaint, eastbound 494 passing 35E, described as a silver SUV and a black Ranger pickup. The pickup says White Knight Pest Control on a bunch of white stickers on it, unknown 28s on them. They're both going about 80 miles per hour, chasing each other, information 1756.

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1: Sick person, cross street, center street, and county road 828. Box 80, on fire off score, time 18:02, medic 912, 5335 Bald Eagle Boulevard West, sick person, cross street, center street, and county road 828, box 80, on fire off score, time 18:02.

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2: Assault. 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No Cross Street. And Ramsey Road. Box 252. On fire off score. Time 1825. Engine 121. 3948 Ramsey Court. Assault. Stand by for police. Cross Street. No Cross Street. And Ramsey Road. 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

0: Copy, suspect left southbound on Ray Street in a Dodge Caravan, gray in color, misdemeanor domestic assault.
1: 2360, I'll be looking for that vehicle. Advise Roseville as well, if it reaches that far.

0: Lake Elmo Station 1F and Lake Elmo Chief, respond to 11030 39th Street North, Unit B, as in boy, with Lakeview. ALS response for fall time is 1831.
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0: 34 and 53. Kind of suspicious, 1737 Beam Avenue, 5 below, for a female subject who's acting suspiciously in the store. No further description of that given. Going to be a Hispanic female in her 30s, 5'7", average build, wearing a pink sweater, plaid leggings.
1: Hey, Swiss, copy. Hey,
0: King Cooper.
2: I can go for 5'3".
0: 4-5-3, take
3: 5'3, copy, thank you.

night, have it on camera, times two calls. Looks like a Jeep Liberty white in color, North 35E under West 7th. Turn on the center, two lanes, and very low rate of speed in the left.

0: Negative.
1: Driving complaint that we're following on camera. We've had now 3 calls on it. Straddling lane lines, almost hit another caller. We are northbound 35E past West 7th.

0: 44 ADI, copy that, see. Clear squatch report.
1: Yeah, then 4479, I know you're on scene. We just got a request to get.

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0: Azure Avenger 4 is arriving to 6993 80th Street South. It's a large two-story nursing home facility. We've got nothing showing. We'll be out investigating in the offensive strategy. Continue the assignment. I'll have 80th Street command.

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attorney claimed last seen westbound Highway 97 in Manning Trail, described as a white Chevy Express van plate, Edward Union John 296, has come back to a 2011 white Chevy Express out of New Hope. Vehicle was unable to maintain its lane. Information only at 1900.